you till you love me. 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I'll fuck you till you love me. Till you love me. 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

Late in the springtime, with blossom unfold, the pastures were green and the meadows were gold. Our love was in flower as summer grew on, a love like leaves now are withered and gone. 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The grass in the valley is starting to die, and out in the darkness the whippoorwills cry. Alone and forsaken by fate and by men, alone, if you hear me, please hold my hand, oh please understand. Oh, where has she gone?

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I wonder, what's she thinking of? Forsaken, forgotten, without any love. Alone and forsaken by fate and by men. Alone, if you hear me, please hold my hand. Alone and forsaken by fate and by men. Alone, if you hear me, please hold my hand. Oh, please.

it. 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

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I want you, I want you. 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I want you, I want you. I

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1: Merci les boissonneuses, c'était Jojo Dion. 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Merci, au revoir. Live, live, live, live, live, live, live, live, live, live, live, live, live, live, live, live, live, live, live, live, live, live, live, live, live, live, live, live, live, live, live, live, live, live, live, live, live, live, live, live, live, live, live, live, live, live, live, live, live, live, live, live, live, live, live, live, live, live, live, live, live, live, live, live, live, live, 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